0: TS. 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
1: I try to keep a steady pace for you. 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I try to keep myself out of feeling some doubts, but I'm with you.

this jive. 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

0: 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One more time, play Mac the knife. 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
1: 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Baby, how you feeling?

0: and gentlemen, this is Billy McCluskey from Palm Springs reporting for NBC Sports of America. 20 seconds to the start of the 31st Formula Race on a hot Sunday afternoon.
1: RTS, option musique.